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1: 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Your winner, by way of technical knockout, Viet An Dong.
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1: And now we have three different rounds of atomweight Muay Thai presented to you by Monster Energy. Unleash the beast. Introducing first, fighting out of the blue corner, training out of Team Arizatu, with a fight record of 28 wins and 7 losses, an 80% win rate. Representing China, Miracle Girl, Li Ming Ren. And introducing her opponent, fighting out of the red corner, training at Tiger Muay Thai, with a fight record of 28 wins and 4 losses, an 88% win rate. Representing Myanmar, the Kaya Leopard,
0: 第一回合现在开始，我们肉眼可见维罗在身高上面是占据着一定的优势，身体硬件上面有一定的优势。李明蕊低扫一波追击，但李明蕊脚下步伐调动得很快，迅速的撤到安全距离，再反顶上来，把距离控在自己的手中，试图掌握属于自己舒适区的节奏。

0: This match was presented to you by Monster Energy. Ladies and gentlemen, after three rounds of battle, we turn now to the judges' scorecards. Judge number one calls this contest in favor of Vero. Judge number two calls this contest in favor of Lee. And judge number three calls this contest in favor of your winner by split decision, Vero!
1: 哦，最终还是维罗拿下了比赛的胜利。但是无论如何，其实今天李明哲已经向我们展示出了他是一位有着正赛水准的选手。那我们还是继续来期待李明哲后续的比赛。

0: Ladies and gentlemen, after 25 seconds in the third round, your referee has called a stop to this contest. Your winner, by way of knockout, Abdullah!
1: 阿卜杜拉·翁达什，末回合 KO 对手拿下比赛的胜利。

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1: Coming up, we have three-minute rounds of strawweight Muay Thai. Introducing first, fighting out of the blue corner.Training out of Tongkalin, with a fight record of 15 wins and 1 loss, a 94% win rate. Representing Myanmar, Song Nam Ooh! And introducing his opponent, fighting out of the red corner, training out of 3rd Army Area Boxing, with a fight record of 48 wins and 12 losses, an 80% win rate.Representing Thailand, Mai Sam Ngo.
2: Hi, watch out for the handball, low blow, and back of the head. You both know the rules. Five, five, right, kick, touch, go if you want, and back your corner.All right, judge, time, ready, choke.
0: 第一回合现在开始，来看。场上黑白相间短裤索王屋，黑色短裤麦桑恩。前手刺拳。做完底扫，迅速的后手苹果拳塞进防御壁的后侧，现场缅甸拳迷的呼声很高啊！哦，近体的四连击，相对来说麦桑恩报价更严密一些。这让索王屋连续的组合连击拳法呢，在他的防守报价当中很难破价。近体后手拳往前塞，低扫砍击小腿的外侧，还一记高扫，侧踹被接腿，迅速的拉出来，转身的摆肘，时机非常好，但差点这个准度。而且索王屋这边反应也很快。两位选手打得有火药味儿。刚才麦桑恩有一个挑衅的动作，前手苹果接后手拳，而麦桑恩这边脚下步伐调动也很快。索王屋小碎步往里撵，找到距离就打拳。再做，后手拳再次命中麦桑恩，麦桑恩一波拳腿的组合，反把人推到绳脚，但是见好就收，迅速又撤出来。两个人这场比赛其实维持在一个伸手就有的距离，还是比较危险。第一回合结束。

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1: Ladies and gentlemen, after three rounds of battle, we turn now to the judges' scorecard. All three judges have called this contest in favor of your winner by unanimous decision. One, China!
0: 恭喜万赛诺伊一致判定拿下比赛的胜利。

Ladies and gentlemen, after 1 minute and 17 seconds in the first round, your referee has called a stop to this contest. Your winner, by way.

0: gentlemen, after 17 seconds in the third round, your referee has called a stop to this contest. Your winner, by way of knockout, Ahson No!
1: 第三回合开局的 KO， 阿松诺伊拿下比赛的胜利，恭喜阿松诺伊。

0: 宋刚的职业战绩比对手稍微逊色一些啊，这个数量来说，目前68胜22负，76%的胜率。
1: Now we have three-minute rounds of flyweight Muay Thai. Introducing first, fighting out of the blue corner, training out of Sao Somai, with a fight record of 122 wins and 33 losses, a 79% win rate. Representing Thailand, Khun Pon Noi.Out of the red corner, training out of Fairtex Training Center, with a fight record of 68 wins and 22 losses, a 76% win rate. Representing Myanmar, Son Ra!
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0: 但是事实证明，这并不是一个明智的选择。
2: Ladies and gentlemen, after 2 minutes and 24 seconds in the second round, your referee has called a stop to this contest. Your winner, by way of technical knockout, Pat.
0: 小将派特拿下一场精彩的大胜。

Ladies and gentlemen, after three rounds of battle, we turn now to the judges' scorecards. All three judges have scored this contest in favor of your winner by unanimous decision, Cesar!

0: I've been excavating in the Valley of the Kings since 2007 until today. The Golden Mask, first of all, was found on the top of the face of the king, and also in the mummy, 150 objects. The Golden Mask is one piece, beautiful, completely of gold, like 11 kilos of gold, as if it shows you Tutankhamun came out to be alive.
1: 1922年，英国考古学家霍华德·卡特率队发现了古埃及法老图坦卡蒙的陵墓。
0: When Howard Carter tried to take the Golden Mask out, he couldn't because of the resin. And the resin made the Golden Mask to be stuck on the mummy. He tried to take it, he couldn't. He took the mummy outside of the tomb.